That is Fish, David Bowie, here on XPN, a song that, well, they stretch it out on that version, but they really can stretch it out when they do that one live. Also, Nothing. That's the only song I played. I just played that song. I've played two songs. I'm already like 20 minutes into the show. Welcome to Jam Nation, Jim. It's Jim McGuinn in for Bruce Warren tonight. And, you know, it's not Jam Nation without something having to do with the dead. This is Los Lobos turning West LA Fadeaway around.

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A band that has a unique ability to make me want to fight a little bit, but also make out all at once. It's very complicated with the Afghan Whigs. My Lover, new from the Whigs. And we've got an album coming, Soft Control, August 21st, less than a month to go. XPN, it's the new music show. Heard Runaways from the Temper Trap. Maybe you remember their song called Sweet Disposition. Disposition. Did I say that right? From 2008. Really beautiful falsetto vocal all the way through. You might think of him as a one-hit wonder, but I don't know. A song like Runaways makes me disagree with that. Yard Act, prior to the Temper Trap, Redeemer, from an album that just came out 10 days ago called You're Gonna Need a Little Music. I'm Amber Miller. Suitcase Junket, putting a seventh album to go on out in October, and will be coming through Philly to actually end his tour November 21st, which is a Saturday night, to play Harmony Hall in Manayunk. It's a venue I have not yet visited, but there's a great excuse. Suitcase Junket, XPN new music show. This one, One More Mile, the first we're hearing from that new album.

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the amazing Kate Bush. Starting things off here on the XPN Morning Show on this Tuesday morning. Good morning to you. I'm Robert Drake. That song is going out to the dozens of folks who joined me at FDR Park this past Saturday morning, Bob Bumbera. We had the fifth annual Most Wuthering Heights Day Ever event. 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

Music from the Black Crowes with Remedy here on the XPN Morning Show. Good morning. I'm Robert Drake. It's a 9 o'clock hour. Yeah, we've got a final hour here for me. Mike Vasilico is coming in at 10, as he does each and every weekday. Don't worry, though. I'll be back tomorrow morning at 5, as I always am, with a wake-up song and our first cup of the day so we can enjoy another day today. It's going to be a cloudy day.

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To them, vision's just some cost.